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7: Partly cloudy today across the west, a top of 27 in Katoomba. Morning, Jai Moss here with the latest. The Federal Women's Minister says family violence is at unacceptable levels. It follows three women being killed in New South Wales over the weekend in separate alleged domestic violence incidents, while investigations are underway into the stabbing that claimed the life of a child in the Blue Mountains. Katie Gallagher telling the ABC the government's making domestic violence a priority at National Cabinet.
8: It's hard to get your head around the level of violence across, particularly aimed towards women and children, but in families across Australia. This is something that is on our desk every single day.
7: Meantime, a horror weekend for drownings in New South Wales, with three people losing their lives at beaches across the state. A man in his 50s was pulled from the water in the state's north on Saturday. He later died in hospital, while two men in their 20s died in separate incidents in both Newcastle and the Central Coast yesterday. Also making news, the Foreign Minister

0: As Australia has an important role to play on the global stage as the government pushes for a seat on the United Nations Security Council, Penny Wong and Anthony Albanese will use this week's visit to the US to campaign for one of the non-permanent spots. The ministers told News 24 what happens around the world impacts us back home.
1: We want to be able to better advocate, have more influence in a world where we know, there's a lot of disruption, a lot of contest and a lot of competition.
0: And just quickly, a public memorial has been unveiled in Parramatta, recognising those affected by forced adoption in New South Wales. In sport, the Knights' dream run in the NRL finals continues, putting the Warriors to the sword 12-10 at Eden Park. Newcastle's now bracing for Sunday's prelim clash with Premiership heavyweights Penrith. Coach Justin Holbrook's happy to go in as the underdog.
2: Each week you go further in, the opposition is going to get harder. And we knew that from last week to this week. Same again next week. So, you know, we're going to play Penrith, who have had a rest, on next Sunday afternoon. But again, I'm sitting here confident and can't wait for the game.
0: And in cricket, Australia's completed a clean sweep of its one-day series against Zimbabwe with a one-wicket victory in Game 3.
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3: 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Fiji is now closer than ever. From March 2027, Fiji Airways flies direct from Western Sydney.

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3: Mostly fine today across the west, a top of 29 in Penrith. Hey there, Jai Moss here with the latest. Police have addressed the media following a horror weekend of alleged DV murders. Four people have died in separate incidents across the state. The youngest, a five-year-old child who died in a knife attack near the Blue Mountains yesterday. His siblings and their mother remain in critical conditions. Deputy Commissioner for Metropolitan Field Operations Peter McKennis says it's been a horrific weekend.
4: I can't remember a weekend like this in my career. It is really overwhelming. What I will say is none of those relationships were known to us for domestic violence.
3: Meantime, one of the big banks has changed its tune on interest rates and is now predicting a hike when the RBA meets next week. Commonwealth had earlier forecast an increase for November, but following comments from the RBA governor last week, it's now tipping the cash rate to rise to 4.6% next Tuesday. In politics, the opposition leader's spruiking his new plan to cut the fuel excise. With petrol prices soaring to record levels across the nation, Angus Taylor's unveiled plans to slash the tobacco excise to make petrol prices cheaper. He's now urging Labor to get on board.
5: We are taking money away from the criminal gangs and using that to fund a cut to the fuel price. And the government should get on board with this today.
3: And BYD has issued a safety recall in Australia. The brand has recalled more than 32,000 of its Shark 6 utes due to spare wheels falling off. It affects models built between August 2024 and June 2026. In sport, the Warriors NRL Finals campaign has ended in straight sets, bundled out by the Knights 12-10 at Eden Park. James Fisher-Harris gutted, departing co-captain Mitch Barnett didn't get the send-off he deserved.
6: It's been really cool to be co-captains alongside each other, just growing together in that space.
3: And in AFL, a nervous wait for Lachie Neale as the Lions and the Dockers begin their grand final preparations. The Brisbane superstar's been hit with a one-match suspension for striking Jack Ginnivan in Saturday night's thrilling win over the Hawks, but the club will appeal the ban at the tribunal tomorrow.
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6: Showers today, tops of 31 degrees in Penrith. Afternoon, Saskia Channing here with the latest. Police have provided an update on yesterday's horror stabbing in the Blue Mountains that's claimed the life of a child and left two other children in a critical condition. A woman in her 40s is also fighting for life following the incident at Valley Heights. Deputy New South Wales Commissioner Peter McKenna has told Nine they're treating it as an alleged act of domestic violence.
7: The mother is the suspect in this matter for domestic-related homicide, and that investigation's ongoing.
6: The opposition leader is spruiking a new plan to cut the cost of fuel as prices soar to record levels across the nation. Angus Taylor unveiling plans to slash the tobacco excise to make petrol prices cheaper. He's now urging Labor to get on board.
8: We are taking money away from the criminal gangs and using that to fund a cut to the fuel price, and the government should get on board with this today.
6: Right now, unleaded 91 is averaging around $2.40 a litre across the mountains, while the cheapest in Western Sydney is around $2.25 in Colleton. This summer is shaping up to be one of the hottest on record. Aussies are being told to prepare for heat and thunderstorms, as well as a heightened bushfire risk. The severe weather season runs from October through to April next year. And it's Dementia Action Week, with new research suggesting more than half of Aussies have little to no knowledge about the condition. An estimated 2,641 people in Penrith have dementia, though that number is expected to increase 64% in the next 30 years. According to Dementia Australia, 7 in 10 people believe it's a topic not discussed openly enough. To sport, week 3 of the NRL finals has been locked in, with Penrith to now face the Knights at Accor Stadium on Sunday. It's after Newcastle cemented their spot in the prelim with a 12-10 victory over the Warriors overnight. Knights coach Justin Holbrook admits he can't wait to face the Panthers and is happy to go in as the underdog. And in the AFLW, the Giants remain at 15th on the ladder after failing to overcome the Tigers in Canberra. Greater Western Sydney were downed by 7 points to Richmond, 68-61.
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8: Showers today, tops of 25 degrees in Katoomba.

0: Afternoon, Saskia Channing here with the latest. The Premier's weighed in on the string of domestic violence deaths across the state over the weekend. Four people passing away in separate incidents across New South Wales. The youngest, a five-year-old child who died in a knife attack in the Blue Mountains yesterday, his siblings and their mother remain in critical conditions. Chris Mintz says something needs to change.
1: This is confronting and incredibly violent, but we can't become numb to the pain or the violence that we see. We still need to take action.
0: A reminder, help is always available on 1800 RESPECT. One Nation says it supports another cut to the fuel excise. MP Barnaby Joyce telling Seven, with tensions continuing in the Middle East, another cut to prices at the Bowser would be welcomed.
2: We'll support a cut in the excise, and we're not coming forward with a number at this stage.
0: Right now, unleaded 91 is averaging around $2.40 a litre across the mountains, while the cheapest in Western Sydney is around $2.25 in Colleton. Meantime, the New South Wales government has unveiled a group of projects aiming to bolster fuel security across the state. The five initiatives span fuel storage, renewable fuel production, and EV charging infrastructure. And the first survey of Australians with dementia has found early warning signs are sometimes being missed by medical professionals. The landmark report of patients and their carers has also revealed long wait times for diagnoses and mixed experiences with support. An estimated 2,641 people in Penrith have dementia, the condition now the leading cause of death in Australia. Sport. Penrith's preliminary final at Accor Stadium's been locked in, with the Panthers to face the Knights on Sunday afternoon. That comes as Newcastle's dream run to finals continues, putting the Warriors to the sword 12-10 overnight. Newcastle coach Justin Holbrook is happy to head into their clash against Premiership heavyweights the Panthers as the underdog.
3: Each week you go further in, the opposition's going to get harder, and we knew that from last week to this week. Same again next week, so you know we're going to play Penrith, who have had a rest, on next Sunday afternoon. But again, I'm sitting here confident and can't wait for the game.
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8: Hello, I'm Michaela Carr. A Senate inquiry has recommended Australians be able to text 000 in an emergency. The probe was sparked after the deadly Optus outage in September last year, but was expanded as more 000 failures were revealed. The report is also recommending the mandating of domestic call roaming and compensation for those affected by outages. The cost of Australia's ageing population will eat up one third of the government's health spending. That's according to the Intergenerational Report, which has also found Australia's population is expected to reach more than

0: 39 million by 2066. The Treasurer Jim Chalmers says the government is preparing now.
1: The number of Australians over 85 will triple by the mid-60s, putting further demand on health services.
0: The trial of former New South Wales policeman Beau Lamar Condon is underway in Sydney, where he's pleaded not guilty to shooting dead couple Jesse Baird and Luke Davies in 2024. The Perth beach, where a 63-year-old man was taken by a shark last week, has been reopened. Greg O'Neill was swimming 15 metres offshore at Sorrento when he was attacked on Friday. Four sea lions, including a pup, are the latest to test positive to bird flu in South Australia, and more than 900 crested terns have also died in a mass mortality event. And the son of supermodel Cindy Crawford has reportedly died. According to Entertainment News TMC, 27-year-old Presley Gerber had been in rehab in Los Angeles. A nervous wait for the Lions to see if Lachie Neale can play in Saturday's grand final. He copped a one-match ban for punching Hawthorn's Jack Ginnivan in the prelim. Teammate Levi Ashcroft says Neale's inclusion is imperative.
2: It'd be a huge loss. One of our best players, you know, really crucial to our midfield and to our ball-winning ability and clearance.
0: And in the NRL, the Roosters are yet to confirm whether halfback Sam Walker will make his return for Friday's prelim against the Dolphins. He's been out for a month with an ankle injury. That's the latest news and sport.
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4: Let's go! Kader's Triple Hype.
5: Afternoon, fam. Kesar and I now with you. What an amazing weekend. I hope you made the most of all that wonderful weather, giving us a little taste of what we can expect this summer. The change is rolling in, though. And it looks like the rains are coming. Just an FYI, the next couple of days, the garden's going to get a water. All right, let's get into three of the hottest new drops for you now. Clean Bandit, Chloe and Omalay in at number three. Company, the name of the track. In at number two, AZ Chike, featuring Tyler, the Creator, Look Like My Mama. And right now, Joy Crooks teams up with Denzel Curry for Painkiller. These are all brand new drops. Either one of them could be your new favourite jam. So remember where you heard them first. Right here on Kader.

taking you back to 2005 with Sean Paul and Temperature here on Kater. The year that Chappelle Corby got sentenced to 20 years, the Bali Nine got arrested. We were still dealing with the horrific tsunami and dealing with the aid and recovery from that. And it was the year that Sydney Swans won their first AFL premiership in 72 years. Good old 2005, eh? Right now, let's get into the superstar heading our way in, well, just a little under a month. Here is Olivia Dean, Man I Need. This is, of course, Kater.

0: Khalid is coming back to Australia for the It's Always Summer Somewhere tour. Playing four massive shows in Perth, Brisbane, Melbourne and Sydney this November. See Khalid live in Australia, performing songs from his new album, After the Sun Goes Down. 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
3: Traffic is heavy around Annengrove, where the Annengrove Road and Deborah Road lights are blacked out with a power failure. Just watch out for that intersection. M4 motorway slow going westbound from Clyde into Prospect. And traffic for the M5 busy westbound moving through Riverwood. Old Toongabi, Old Windsor Road building up through to Bella Vista. A fair bit of congestion for Marsden Park, Richmond Road coming all the way through to the M7. Delay free for traffic along North Ride, the M2 and Kaima, an earlier crash, General Holmes Drive northbound. 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Monique Bovino with your latest traffic on KDAR.
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The amazing Bruno Mars on my solo course off the album The Romantics. And The Romantics tour is, of course, heading down under in March. There are four dates now in Sydney. They added another show due to popular demand. It looks like there are still tickets available. The good news is he's not just coming alone. He's bringing the amazing Tyler with him and also Anderson .Paak. One of my favourites, Anderson .Paak. So if you want to see this incredible tour, I'd head to Ticketek. There are still some tickets available. Make a great gift if you're getting in early for Christmas presents. Heaps of wonderful experiences and wonderful shows to buy tickets to send your loved ones to next year. Right now, let's get into this incredible Kurdish Kiwi known as Fat Pappy, teaming up with Perth producer Prod Shushi. This track is called Freaked Out. It's just been climbing the charts all over the world. So big ups to them. I've got Travis Scott coming up next. Keep it locked right here on Kader.

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3: Traffic along the M4, delayed westbound moving into Prospect and slow going to the M5 through Reesby. Crash report at Newbridge Road, Governor Macquarie Drive, Milpira causing problems. Also quite slow, Homebush West and Tenery Drive through to Arthur Street. Lights have been fixed in Anningrove Road of Deborah Road. Slow going along the Pacific Highway through Chatswood up towards Linfield and heavy traffic for Old Windsor Road coming up through to Bella Vista. Get free number sharing with Amazim. 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Monique Bovino with your latest traffic on KDAR.

The Grammy-winning Lucky Day, teaming up with Leon Thomas there. What a beautiful track, huh? Fly You Out on Cater. Caught up with Lucky Day just recently. I was absolutely fascinated to learn that there was talk of him actually joining Silk Sonic at one time. He had some management issues. A lot of things sort of got lost in the sauce, apparently, and he has now got a new management team. He is now signed to a major, which is why we're finally getting service the Lucky Day that we deserve. He promises he's coming back out to Sydney soon, and I can tell you he's got some very big features coming up on the album that is going to drop before the end of the year. So, yeah, stay tuned for more of the amazing Lucky Day. Right now, let's get into Drake. This is Shebang, and this is Cater.

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8: Moorbank breakdown, New Bridge Road, Governor Macquarie Drive, westbound in that right turn lane. A crash for the M5 motorway, citybound in Hammondville, causing problems back past New Bridge Road. It's also quite slow for Homebush West and Tannery Drive through to Arthur Street. Crash for the M4 westbound in Mays Hill. And North Main James Bruce Drive, a heavy westbound trip. For the Cumberland Highway, Wentworthville, heading on the approach to the M4 is heavy. Fiji Airways flies from Western Sydney International Airport from March next year, with launch fares from $639 return to Fiji. 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
10: Hello, I'm Makata Carr. A Senate inquiry has recommended the government make changes to the 000 system because Australians don't trust it. The panel says the public should be able to text 000 in an emergency and be compensated if the connection fails. The probe was sparked after the deadly Optus outage in September last year, and committee chair Sarah Hanson-Young says the service is crucial.
11: People should be able to know that they need to call 000, their mobile phone will work, regardless of where in Australia they are.
10: A woman and two children continue to fight for life in a Sydney hospital after yesterday's stabbing, which claimed a child's life in the Blue Mountains. Police say they aren't looking for any other people regarding the incident. Australia's population is expected to reach more than 39 million by 2066. The government's intergenerational report shows for the first time that deaths are expected to outweigh births. One of the most popular new car brands in Australia is recalling more than 32,000 vehicles because of concerns the spare wheel might fall off. The issue affects BYD Shark 6 Utes, built between August 2024 and June this year, and demands for the BBC to apologise after using vision of crocodile-infested waters during a news report about the rowing venue at the Brisbane Olympics. There are claims the footage used was of a river 3,500 kilometres away. The Brownlow Medal will be handed out to the AFL's best and fairest tonight. Collingwood's Nick Dacos is favourite to take home the award and might do it with a record number of votes. And in the NRL, the Roosters are yet to confirm whether halfback Sam Walker will make his return from injury for Friday's prelim against the Dolphins.
12: Seems like it's gone quite quick, but that's credit to him. He's been, you know, he's been working night and day to make sure he's ready to go. I don't know what's going to happen this week.
10: That's winger Mark Nwongani Twase. That's the latest news and sport.
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15: You can-

reworking Anita Ward's 1979 hit Ring My Bell. That is, of course, UK superstar H on Kata. Coming up at 5 o'clock, Case Around the Dirty Dozen kicking in for your drive home. I've got the incredible DJ Nike on the ones and twos. And also DJ Slim. He's got an incredible throwback mix. And, of course, the hottest 12 tracks, hip-hop and R&B-wise, are coming up as well. So you're guaranteed to find your new favourite jam with me. Right now, let's get into the beautiful Ariana Grande. This is Petal. This is what Kata sounds like.

it's a vibe, isn't it? That is Good Girl by Clooney, Prosper and Tristan Henry here on Kater. If you love the music we're playing, let us know. Kater.com.au. That's where you can head. Take the music survey. Could pick up $200 for yourself. You also get to tell us what you want to hear more of and what you can do without. We are here for it. So let us know right now. Let's get into Cardi B, who's been headlining the iHeart Music Festival in Vegas. Absolutely wowing the crowd. She just goes from strength to strength. What an incredible performer. Here she is with her latest aha.

0: 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When it comes to the music we play on Kater, you're in the driver's seat. Love a song and can't get enough of it?
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8: City-bound crash along the M5 motorway, Hammondville, is cleared off, leaving delays through to Casula. Also quite slow for traffic along the M4 outbound at Homebush Bay Drive through to the Prospect Highway. The ED, a heavy southbound trip in Darlinghurst, looks like a crash Double Bay, New South Head Road across to Ocean Street in all directions. Slow going the M2 westbound in North Rocks, and the M4 motorway starting to slow up city-bound in Prospect, where the crash reported. Rouse Hill, Windsor Road is building all the way through to Kellyville both ways. 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

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You know it's for real. Then trash with you all on your set. Getting biz, come on.

keep you moving throughout your afternoon here on Kater. And right now, I got to do a massive shout out to the amazing young Miller. If you've been watching The Voice, you will know he's made it into the grand final. He is absolutely wowing crowds, and he is doing Australian hip hop proud every time he touches that mic. He is just spectacular. So go give him a vote. And speaking of great Aussie artists, here's 3%, Fred Leone, covering Scribes, Not Many. And this is what Kater sounds like.

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1: It's pretty heavy along the M4 outbound from Homebush Bay Drive through to the Prospect Highway. Cumberland Highway, Wentworthville, queued up southbound on the approach. Days Lake Southern Cross Drive coming into the airport tunnel is pretty heavy. For Botany Foreshore Road, building up on the approach. The M5 is delayed westbound, moving through Reesby at the River Road and slow going around Tarramurra for the Pacific Highway coming in from YE both ways. Fiji Airways flies from Western Sydney International Airport from March next year, with launch fares from $639 return to Fiji. 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

Coming up next on Kato, we are going to find out what's hot and just dropped on the hip-hop and R&B tip, because Case Around the Dirty Dozen is kicking in for your drive home. 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
7: Mascot overhyde vehicle stuck on General Holmes Drive westbound in the airport tunnel. Slow going to the M4 motorway westbound from Clyde and heading out to Prospect. North Mead, James Roos Drive, a heavy run westbound to Windsor Road. Heavy for M5 motorway westbound, moving at the River Road through to Casula near the Hume motorway. Acting pretty good for the M7, heading up from Preston's to Eastern Creek and delay free to the Blue Mountains, the Glenbrook, the Great Western Highway. 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Monique Bovino with your latest traffic on Kader.
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10: Hello, I'm Makana Carr. A key communications consumer group says telcos have a long way to go to restore the public's faith in the 000 system. A Senate inquiry has made several recommendations following the major Optus outage of last year. They include allowing Australians to text 000 in an emergency and be compensated if that connection fails. Carol Bennett from the Communications Action Group on the ABC.
11: Alongside reliability and performance, we need to see some changes that actually shore up our confidence in this system.
10: The Coalition could consider reviving the baby bonus payment for couples who add to the population. The latest intergenerational report says the birth rate is falling and by 2066, deaths in Australia will outnumber births. Liberal frontbencher Andrew Hastie says he wants it up for discussion.
12: I would support anything that allows young Australians to form families sooner.
10: One of the indecent assault charges against former broadcaster Alan Jones has been dropped. Prosecutors have announced the charge relating to the witness known as Complainant F has been withdrawn and dismissed. Jones is on trial in Sydney for 19 other sexual-related charges. South Australia's bird flu toll has gone up again. This time another 4 sea lions have tested positive, including a pup. And summer is shaping up to be one of the hottest on record with heat and thunderstorms, as well as a heightened risk of bushfires. A former Fremantle captain will present the Premiership Cup to the Dockers if they beat Brisbane in the AFL Grand Final. Sean McManus will be on standby to hand over the trophy to Justin Longmuir and Alex Pearce on Saturday. And good news for the Roosters ahead of Friday's preliminary final in the NRL. Daly Cherry Evans is free to play after escaping a ban from the judiciary. He was charged alongside Lindsay Collins and Billy Smith after the Sharks clash, but can plead early for a fine. That's the latest news and sport.
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25: Helping you guys find your new favourite jam on your way home. It's Kay Sarah and the Dirty Dozen. We're going to do them 12 to 1. New drops in the show tonight. Travis Scott's new one. We've got that on for you. Joy Crooks teaming up with Denzel Curry. Everything in the show is super new. Some really incredible jams have dropped in the last 7 to 10 days. So super excited. We've got the new Anderson .Paak and Cordae on there. We've got the new T.I. and Quavo. We have got Tom Hardy and Method Man. There's a stack of great tracks, a new Skepta as well. So please stick around. Of course, one of my favourite things to do is introduce you guys to your new favourite Australian or New Zealand artist. We're going to tap in with a new artist called Gray Aylin. He's coming up after 6. We've got DJ Nike coming up on the ones and twos after 6 as well. I'm going to throw in a couple of great rewind selectors tonight. Brand Nubian. Also got some Hi Marnie Marley up my sleeves as well. One of my favourite tracks from him. Going to get them on as well. But right now, let's put the incredible DJ Slim on the ones and twos. This is Kesar and the Dirty Dozen right here on Kater.

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5: Mascot overhyped vehicle stuck on General Holmes Drive westbound to the airport tunnel with delays back to East Lake Southern Cross Drive. M4 delayed both ways in Prospect of the Prospect Highway. North Mead James Bruce Drive is queued up west to Windsor Road. Slow going west via Victoria Road both ways and Macquarie Park of Valenco Road. It is heavy in both directions right at the M2. Moorbank, very busy traffic along New Bridge Road to Heathcote Road and slow through Liverpool CBD for the Hume Highway. Donut King's Paw Sama new donut range is available in store now to celebrate Paw Patrol, the Dino Movie and Cinemas. 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Monique Bovino with your latest traffic on KDAR.
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0: Adrenaline 12 to 1 for your drive home. Case around the Dirty Dozen here on Kato. Kick the countdown off with new Offset. Something I Need, the name of the track. And just sent in there, Skepta, Suggs and Chase and Status. Innocent Smile, of course, Skepta. One of the many artists heading our way over particularly the new year period. He's going to be playing a series of festivals, Lost Paradise, Beyond the Valley, Wildlands in both Brizzy and Perth. And we are so excited. The amount of his superstars who have chosen to spend Christmas and New Year here in Australia. There's a stack of them. All right, let's have a look at some of the other big stories. Of course, the Ed Sheeran Macklemore is still dominating a lot of the news, particularly a lot of the mainstream news. Ed Sheeran has come out and made a statement at his next concert. Yeah, I think we kind of all know where we stand on this one now. Ed Sheeran is also getting criticised for sort of using a teleprompter. It's been a very difficult time for him, I think. I think he was between a rock and a hard place. But again, I think that a lot of the animosity should be on this Robert Kraft, who owns the stadium, who is a massive supporter of Benjamin Netanyahu. And yeah, he's the one that sort of colluded with all the other owners to get Macklemore off that tour. So anyway, I'm just going to leave that one there. Let's move on now. Ski Master Slump God, he has been arrested for DUI in Florida. In Copenhagen, ASAP Rocky brought out Rihanna and Riot on stage while he played, which was just adorable. In other news, we've got the iHeart Festival in Vegas. We're going to talk about that a little more towards the end of the show. And of course, Little Dirk. We are waiting to see whether or not he is going to get bonded out because he has won the first case. That's sort of murder for hire one, but there is still a RICO case, a racketeering case that he's up for. So I think that will be heard around October 6th, I think, or 5th or 6th over in the States. So we'll, of course, bring that to you as soon as we get some news on that one. And Lil Wayne is super excited because his son could be quite a formidable force in the NFL. We've got more news, rumor, gossip coming up. Before I say anything, though, I've got to say, Young Miller, how amazing. Are you guys watching The Voice Australia? Whether you are or you aren't, it is time to vote for Young Miller. He's in the grand final, 0417-779-677. Proudly supporting Australian hip-hop. And just doing an exceptional job of it. So shout out once again to the amazing Young Miller. Let's do some new music.
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0: All right, we got a new drop from Travis Scott. Now, this is going to be one of 34 original tracks, which will arrive alongside Grand Theft Auto 6 on November the 19th. This particular track has been produced by one half of Daft Punk. It is called Rhino. Let's check it out now. Could be a new favorite jam. So remember where you heard it first. Right here on Case Around the Dirty Dozen.

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5: Traffic is busy coming into the airport tunnel through East Lake, Southern Cross Drive and travelling to Foreshore Road after an earlier overheight vehicle was stuck at the entry in Mascot. Slow going to the M5 westbound through Milpira and delays towards Casula. The M4 motorway delayed both ways in Prospect and North Mead. Queues of traffic, James Roos Drive westbound to Windsor Road, building up to Old Windsor Road coming towards Winston Hills to Powers Road. Still using your personal card for business?

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0: Kesara and the Dirty Dozen on Kata. Number 8.
1: What's that? Mini disc or something? What is this?
2: We're supposed to be impressed. You got like mad technology.

0: what's happening, homeboy? It's T.I.P., man. Letting you know right now you're listening to K-Sara and the Dirty Dozen, partner. So hold what you got. Keep it all way flexed.
1: Number 7.
2: These dogs ain't gonna throw themselves. Huncho. 18.

Bevo teaming up with TI for Backwards comes in at number 7 as we do them 12 to 1 for your drive home here on KSRI on the Dirty Dozen on Kater. And right now we are doubling up some Cardi B because by all accounts she was an absolute superstar at the iHeartRadio Music Festival over the weekend in Vegas. There were many other performers, but nobody stood out quite like Cardi B, who was the headliner and absolutely brought her A-game. Also, loads of photos and videos of her in the clubs afterwards. You know, happens in Vegas, stays in Vegas. So let's get into a Cardi B Dirty Dozen double now. Starting with Bodak Yellow, then we're going to do some Up. And this is a Cardi B nailed it Dirty Dozen double.

0: Bloody moves. Bloody moves. This is a Cardi B.
1: Vegas, what's poppin'? You know what they say, what happens in Vegas?
2: Dirty dozen double.
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0: 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No face, no case.
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6: 42 minutes. That's how long we spend looking for something to watch. A whole episode to find an episode. Think what 42 minutes could have been. A dragon taking a city, starting a shift at the pit, that feeling of euphoria. Instead, the home screen. Again, HBO Max fixes that. 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
7: Rockdale lights are flashing. Frederick Street Railway Parade. M4 motorway still under pace in both directions. Prospect, Northmead, James Bruce Drive heavy to Windsor Road. M7 starting to build northbound Glendenning. Crash reported at Lamb Street. Marsden Park, Richmond Road busy in both directions. Eastlake, Southern Coast Drive coming into the airport tunnel after an earlier overhype vehicle is pretty slow to Foreshore Road. Walleye Creek, the Princess Highway is bunching up both ways coming from Arncliffe. 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
9: Hello, I'm Makata Carr. A Senate inquiry has recommended a major overhaul of the 000 system because it's failing Australians. The probe was sparked after the deadly Optus outage in September last year, and committee chair Sarah Hanson-Young says there needs to be other ways that the public can get help.
10: Australians should be able to contact the police, the ambulance, the fire department via text, not just voice. Over the phone.
9: Australia's population is expected to reach more than 39 million by 2066. The government has released its intergenerational report showing for the first time deaths are expected to outweigh births. The Treasurer Jim Chalmers says

0: prepared for that economic shift, and there's an upside.
1: It's welcome recognition of the quality of our universal healthcare and the contribution that older people make. And it's worth every dollar of extra pressure that it puts on our budgets.
0: More bad news for mortgage holders. ANZ has joined the other major banks in predicting that the cash rate will go up next week. The catch and kill order put out on a shark, which took a 63-year-old man at a Perth beach last week, has been cancelled. Greg O'Neill was swimming only 15 metres offshore. And more than 25,000 people have been deported from the US as part of a secret deal with 35 countries to take them as migrants because they can't legally be forced home. A nervous wait for the Lions to see if Lachie Neale can play in Saturday's grand final. He copped a one-match ban for punching Hawthorn's Jack Ginnivan in the prelim. Teammate Levi Ashcroft says Neale's inclusion is imperative.
2: It'd be a huge loss. One of our best players, you know, really crucial to our midfield and to our ball-winning ability and clearance.
0: And in the NRL, the Roosters are yet to confirm whether halfback Sam Walker will make his return for Friday's prelim against the Dolphins. He's been out for a month with an ankle injury. That's the latest news and sport.
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4: Hey, yo, what's up, man? It's A Boogie with the hoodie. You already know I go check K-Sera and the Dirty Dozen when I come to Australia. What's good, huh?
3: Number 6.

Around the Dirty Dozen on Kater. That was new for A Boogie With a Hoodie, coming in at number 6 there. Down For Real, the name of the track. Just doing a shout out to anybody out there who's ever left their reading glasses at home and has spent their entire work day trying to read. That would be me today. Thanks everyone for hanging in there with me. Coming up, I have got a new artist called by the name of Gray Aylin to introduce you to. I think you're going to love his new stuff. I'm going to throw it back with some Brand Nubian. I've got another new drop from Joy Crooks teaming up with Denzel Curry, and the hot end of the countdown still to come. But right now, keeping those vibes high, the chief rocker himself, this is DJ Nike on the ones and twos. This is Case Around the Dirty Dozen.

0: In the meantime, follow K-Sara on Instagram at ksara.dirtydozen. Kata.
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2: Glendenning, M7 earlier, two-car crash northbound at Power Street causing problems. For Wentworthville, the Cumberland Highway, pretty heavy run all the way through to the Great Western Highway and the M4 motorway. Airport Tunnel through Mascot, all clear after that earlier congestion. For Wallach Creek, the Princess Highway, really slowing up coming in from Arncliffe with heavy traffic around the approach. And traffic is pretty busy for around Padstow Heights. Henry Lawson Drive and a crash report is out Point Road. 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Monique Bovino with your latest traffic on KEDA.
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5: 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Bubbling.
6: It is that time of the evening where I get to introduce you guys to potentially a new favourite Australian or New Zealand artist. I've got an incredible new superstar on the rise. He goes by the name of Gray Aylin. It is a massive welcome. How are you doing, bro?
7: I'm doing fantastic. Thank you for having me.
6: You're welcome. I want to get to know you a bit better. So are you ready for some new wave questions?
7: Of course I am.
6: All right, let's start with what cities do you call home and who's what cities and suburbs? And who's in your music crew?
7: I am from the inner west of Melbourne.
6: Yep.
7: Born and raised.
6: Yep.
7: And you're talking to the whole crew right now.
6: All of you in one body.
7: Yeah.
6: Perfect. Listen, what cultures are celebrated at home? And what's your favourite home-cooked meal that mum or dad would cook?
7: Favourite home-cooked meal is a tough one. It'd be between, my mum makes a pretty banging bolognese and also a pretty good carbonara.
6: Okay. Is there Italian in there? What cultures are celebrated?
7: On my dad's side, I'm part Maltese, and on my mum's side, I'm just Australian.
6: Aussie.
7: But I'm not. Yeah, yeah.
6: Good. Perfect. And Maltese always, they do a great pasta. So good for you. I'm going to give you a superpower now. To choose four artists from anywhere in the world to make an album with Think Big, they must be alive. Who is Gray Aylin's dream team?
7: Okay. I think I would go definitely Pharrell.
6: Yep.
7: Have to have him on there.
6: Yep.
7: I also really love Kenny Beats, or I believe he goes by Kenneth Bloom now.
6: Yeah, Kenny Beats.
7: His production's fantastic.
6: Yep.
7: And I think I really love Jid's music. He's one of my biggest influences.
6: The jittery one. We love Jid.
7: Yeah, so I reckon that'd be... Oh, I get one more, don't I?
6: Yeah, you got one more.
7: Maybe I'd go with... I think Denzel Curry. I love some Denzel.
6: Oh, Denzel. I've got brand new Denzel coming up with Joy Cook soon, so stick around, fam. Interesting album. I like that for you. How long have you been doing music for?
7: Started in 2019... And I've just sort of recently reset of like a prestige my career a little bit where taking the skills and I'm just starting fresh. So I've been working as Gray Aylin since about November last year.
6: Brilliant. Which kind of explains the new Insta page and all of that. But it's all looking great. So in saying that, how many instruments do you play?
7: I sort of dabble in a lot of instruments. I'm like I can play a couple songs on the guitar, I can play a bit of the drums, but my big ones are obviously my voice, and I can get pretty clean with a bass guitar.
6: Really? I like this. Have you studied music theory, or is this all self-taught?
7: Bits and pieces of both. I didn't really love high school, so I just thought I'd do some music subjects. It'd be nice and easy, but I feel like they ended up teaching me a lot more about music theory than I would have anticipated.
6: Mm-hmm.
7: But a lot of... Oh, sorry, go on.
6: No, I was going to say, can you read music?
7: No, okay. I cannot.
6: Okay. How many gigs have you got under your belt?
7: As Gray Aylin, I've only got one that was in May earlier this year.
6: Mm-hmm.

0: which couldn't have gone better.
1: Good.
0: All time I've done maybe 5 or 6.
1: Okay. Have you played in other bands? Is this your first time as a solo project, or were you performing under another name previously?
0: It was just me again previously performing under another name.
1: Okay. And what is the priorities for you moving forward for the rest of the year? We've got this single Godspeed, which is amazing. Have we got more singles that we're dropping? Are we working towards an EP? What's the deal?
0: So Godspeed's part of an EP that I've just put out recently. And I think the goal is just be better than, you know, I want every release to be better than the first one. And I want to just stay consistent and keep putting out music and doing what I love and
1: good.
0: Seeing some movement.
1: Who is the female vocalist on this track?
0: She's a good friend of mine who is credited as Malastri.
1: Mm-hmm.
0: She actually doesn't really do music. She just is a close friend of mine who is very talented and able to sing.
1: Yeah, well, she does a great job of it. Well, I think we should give people a taste of this great track now. I'm looking forward to hearing more from you. Keep dropping those singles because I think you're onto something. And thank you so much for tapping in with me.
0: Awesome. Thank you so much for having me.
1: This is Grey Aylin and Godspeed. Remember, we heard it first. Case Around the Dirty Dozen right here on K-Dot.

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2: Glendenning, M7, Power Street, Tugard crash northbound, Sydney CBD, the Western Distributor, Erskine Street, a breakdown northbound, Rockdale, we have lights flashing, Frederick Street, a railway parade, Liverpool Mall Street and Northumberland Street, a Tugard crash eastbound to the bus lane, under pace, Wentworthville, Cumberland Highway, south through to the M4 and the Great Western Highway, Old Windsor Road, building up through Winston Hills and slow going all the way through to Bella Vista. 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Monique Bovino with your latest traffic on KDAM.
0: This is K-Sara and the Dirty Dozen, only on KDA. Number 5. Don't know who's been gassing them up. You know you

All right, we got a new drop from British singer-songwriter Joy Crooks, teaming up with one of Australia's favourites, Denzel Curry. This track is called Painkiller. Let's check it out now. Remember, we heard it first right here on KSRN The Dirty Dozen on KDA.

0: dip on a. 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
1: Yo, this is Jay Huss. I'm hanging out with my girl, K Sorority. You're listening to the Dirty Dozen. Hasta la, baby.
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0: But of course, I'm back on to do it all again tomorrow. 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Be kind to each other. 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This is K-Sara. Laters.
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That is UK producer J5 teaming up with Jay Huss and Skilly Bang for Techno Buddy, leaving you with the beautiful Jhené Aiko and Kendrick Lamar in the top spot. That is off the new album, West Side Whimsy. So Good is the name of

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1: Think you know your music back to front?
0: 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All you need to do is guess the artist and song that's been reversed.
2: Julia, you've got a $100 Harvey Norman voucher. It is all yours.
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0: hater.
1: I saw somebody and they remind me of someone, like I've seen them before. There's this like warmth to them. And I just sat there trying not to stare too long because it's a bit ridiculous, really. But then they're gone off at the next stop before I can decide whether this is fate or I'm just being dramatic again.
2: Thought I was just passing through, I was on a boys' night, but the plans might move. The lights in your eyes stopped me in my shoes. I was down all week, now I'm looking at you.

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Now it's 1:45. 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

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I was on a boys' night, but the plans might move. 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I was down all week, now I'm looking at you. 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
0: Baseline.

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2: I saw somebody and they remind me of someone. Like, I've seen them before. There's this, like, warmth to them. And I just sat there trying not to stare too long because it's a bit ridiculous, really. But then they're gone off at the next stop before I can decide whether this is fate or I'm just being dramatic again.
3: Thought I was just passing through. I was on a boys' night, but the plans might move. The lights in your eyes stopped me in my shoes. I was down all week, now I'm looking at...

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Now it's 1:45. 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

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I was on a boys' night, but the plans might move. 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I was down all week, now I'm looking at you. 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

0: big romantic, like you'll see someone and envision what your whole life leads with them. 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
0: No, but I'm in this life.
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1: I saw somebody and they remind me of someone. Like, I've seen them before. There's this, like, warmth to them. And I just sat there trying not to stare too long because it's a bit ridiculous, really. But then they're gone off at the next stop before I can decide whether this is fate or I'm just being dramatic again.
2: Thought I was just passing through, I was on a boys' night, but the plans might move, the lights in your eyes stopped me in my shoes, I was down all week, now I'm looking at you.

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All dressed in a mask and gloves, but it's not a sex thing. 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On Pornhub, pandemic is trending. This really isn't normal. Feeling pretty mortal. Thought all my feelings, problems were awful. 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
3: I heard what you said through the grapevine. 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Time crossing these state lines. 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

grapevine. 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
2: 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I mean, definitely Beyonce. 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

0: 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Love a song and can't get enough of it?
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1: Larissa Lambert.
2: Hi. Ba, ba, ba, ba.
1: You're sort of moving up another level into another stratosphere.
2: Yeah.
1: I'm so concerned that we will never get you in here again.
2: No,
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2: never.
1: You're doing arenas.
2: I'll never forget you. Never.
1: The title of the album is Yearning.
2: Yep.
1: Is that sort of a theme throughout the album?
2: Yeah, it is. It's about self-love in all aspects. Like, there's still the sad girl music on there because, you know, I need to do my sad girl songs. It's kind of like the toxic side of love, the beautiful side of love, safe love, self-love, yeah. All of that.
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Khalid is coming back to Australia for the It's Always Summer Somewhere tour. 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
3: Julia, you've got a $100 Harvey Norman voucher. 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
5: Yeah. Okay. Lil Cece on a beat. 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
1: This is Kata.
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4: Murky, Lie. 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

0: 5, only on Kada.
1: Glendenning, Richmond Road to the M7, a two-car crash affecting southbound traffic. We've got heavy traffic reaching back on Marsden Park, Richmond Road coming all the way from Schofields. Over to traffic around the M5 motorway, it is building city-bound through Casula. Fair bit of build-up for the Hume motorway, northbound through Macquarie Links. Camden Valley Way, slow to the crossroads through Preston's passing Bonera Road. Strathfield Centenary drivers bunching up from the Hume Highway. A message for drivers, when you're passing a bike rider and travelling 60 kilometres per hour or under, allow at least 1 metre of space. Let's look out for each other on our roads. Monique Bovino with your latest traffic on KEDA.
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2: Showers developing in Penrith today and a top of 19 degrees, 14 in the Blue Mountains. Morning, I'm Alana Riley with the latest. The Treasurer says all levels of government need to do more to tackle family and domestic violence following a horror weekend across New South Wales. Three women died in alleged domestic violence cases on Saturday, while a woman is a suspect in the alleged stabbing of her children in the Blue Mountains on Sunday. Jim Chalmers has told 7:30 it's complex and a challenging problem.
3: Clearly this problem is of significant magnitude. Clearly it has a whole number of sources, and this Albanese Labor government, working closely with state governments and with the relevant authorities, is very committed to doing absolutely everything we can.
2: Member for Blue Mountains, Trish Doyle, says the incident in Valley Heights is shocking and devastating, sharing her thoughts with the family involved. If you or someone you know needs support, you can call 1-800-RESPECT. And Sydney is now the second least affordable English-speaking city in the world to buy a new home. New research has found housing affordability has worsened to 14 times the median household income. In sports, Collingwood star Nick Dacos is toast of the AFL world this morning, snagging his first Brownlow with a record 47 votes, 11 clear of runner-up Bailey Smith. In accepting the award, the 23-year-old tells Seven he owes a lot of his success to his older brother Josh.
4: Well, I couldn't have asked for a better role model since I've entered the club, mate. You're my brother, one of my best mates, but I love coming into work every day and getting better with you.
2: Greater Western Sydney star Clayton Oliver was the leading vote receiver for the Giants.
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7: Citybound delays the M4. Getting onto James Roos Drive on ramp for the M4 coming in towards Homebush. Seeing lots of traffic to the M4 as well. Eastern Creek Citybound. M7 around the bend at Dean Park is heavy after an earlier crash. Looking slow, Hume Motorway northbound up through Ingleburn towards the M5, M7 interchange. The M5 underpay, Citybound and Moorbank Avenue. Slow going, Strathfield Centenary Drive from the Hume Highway north through to Arthur Street. 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
6: M4 delayed citybound Eastern Creek all the way through to Greystanes. We're seeing lots of traffic stacking up at James Bruce Drive on ramp. M5 delayed citybound Moorbank, slow coming up the Hume Motorway through Macquarie Links. Fair bit of congestion, the M7, M2 merge at Bella Vista at the moment. The M2 is congested. Citybound North Ride coming into Lane Cove Tunnel. And Mossman Military Road towards the Spit Junction is very slow at the moment. UniSuper has been helping Australians build great retirements for over 40 years and it's open to every Australian. 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Monique Bovino with your latest traffic on KDAR.
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8: Showers developing in Penrith today and a top of 19 degrees, 14 in the Blue Mountains. Morning, I'm Alana Riley with the latest. Tributes continue for the 3 children allegedly stabbed in a domestic violence incident in the Blue Mountains on Sunday, claiming the life of one of them. Their mother is also in hospital being treated as a suspect, though no charges have been laid. Member for Blue Mountains Trish Doyle says it's an unimaginable situation, expressing her gratitude to the locals who rendered assistance at the scene in Valley Heights on Sunday. If you or someone you know needs support, you can call 1-800-RESPECT. An 11-year-old boy is in hospital after allegedly being shot in the suburb of Norwest overnight, emergency crews finding him with injuries to his face and neck. An 18-year-old male has been charged, while 2 others were released pending further inquiries. And Sydney's West could be getting a dozen new train stations if government modelling pans out. The proposed extension hasn't been formally considered, but maps out how much it would cost to add stops in suburbs like Emerton and Bidwell. In sport, Collingwood's Nick Dacos has taken home the Brownlow in the AFL Night of Knights with a record 47 votes. That's 11 ahead of the next best in Geelong's Bailey Smith. Greater Western Sydney's

0: Clayton Oliver was the leading vote receiver for the Giants. And in the NRL, Penrith's Tom Jenkins says he was just as fixated as anyone on Sunday's semi-final between the Knights and Warriors, with Newcastle's thrilling 2-point win booking a prelim against Panthers. He's told Nine he was simply trying to watch as a fan.
1: Naturally, you're a bit more invested knowing you're versing one of those teams the week after.
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6: Engadine Heathcote Road, a breakdown eastbound near the Princes Highway causing problems. Traffic Mossman Military Road towards the Spit Bridge is very slow and heavy coming in from Balgalba. Traffic is also slowing up East Lake Southern Cross Drive towards the ED. The M5 underpay citybound in Moorbank and lots of traffic. The M7 M2 merge at Bella Vista. We're seeing traffic stacking up for Old Windsor Road as well, coming towards Powers Road and Caroline Chisholm Drive. It's Travel Tuesday at Flight Centre. Fly to Auckland one way from $247 per person. Today only at Flight Centre. Monique Bovino with your latest traffic on Kata.
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3: Kellyville breakdown, Windsor Road, Memorial Avenue northbound, Engadine, Heathcote Road, Princess Highway breakdown, sitting eastbound. Looking slow for the Anzac Bridge, travelling inbound, and we've got traffic building up for the M2 citybound, North Ridge Lane Cove Tunnel. Looking pretty heavy, bound Gawler, Burnbridge Creek Deviation coming in towards Sydney Road and to the Spit Bridge. For Ermington, Silverton Road, a heavy southbound trip from the Silverton Bridge all the way through to the M4 motorway. 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
6: Showers developing in Penrith today and a top of 19 degrees, 14 in the Blue Mountains. Morning, I'm Alana Riley with the latest. Two children remain in hospital after an alleged domestic violence stabbing in the Blue Mountains that also claimed the life of a five-year-old boy on Sunday. Their mother is in hospital being treated as a suspect, though no charges have been laid following the incident at Valley Heights. It's one of a string of alleged domestic violence incidents in New South Wales over the weekend. Premier Chris Minns tells Seven there's more work to be done.
7: This is on everybody, including me in government. I have to take the responsibility as well to curb this wherever it happens across our state.
6: If you or someone you know needs support, you can call 1-800-RESPECT. Making other headlines, police don't believe the shooting of an 11-year-old boy in his Norwest home is linked to the city's underworld crime crisis. An 18-year-old has been charged. And the federal government is again ruling out another cut to the fuel excise as the price of petrol hits new highs. The cheapest unleaded in Penrith today is around $2.40 a litre, while diesel is $2.94. In sport, it's been a night of celebrations for Nick Daicos after winning his first ever Brownlow medal. The Collingwood star, toast of the AFL world this morning, snagging his first Brownlow with a record 47 votes, 11 clear of runner-up Bailey Smith. In accepting the award, the 23-year-old says he owes a lot of his success to his brother, Josh. Greater Western Sydney star Clayton Oliver was the leading vote receiver for the Giants.
8: Guess who just won Whistle Out's most

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1: 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He wanted love, but he only made more pain.
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7: Arncliffe Medical Emergency eastbound Forest Road at Eden Street causing problems. Killarney Heights, Warringah Road, Valley Road, van break down northbound. Looking slow for traffic over the Ride Bridge into Rhodes. East Lake Southern Cross Drive crawling northbound towards the ED. We're seeing lots of traffic at the moment for the M7 Quakers Hill around the bend. Traffic along the M5 after a crash is in recovery mode. Citybound from Casula through to Reefby is slow. 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Monique Bovino with your latest traffic on Kata.
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0: the Dirty Dozen. Let's
1: 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Jordan Ward, what's goodie? Welcome to Sydney.
2: What's going on? How you doing?
1: You obviously had a huge amount of talent, which then saw you touring with some of the biggest artists in the world. And when I say the biggest artists, we're talking Beyonce, we're talking Biebs.
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2: 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Oh, wow. 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
3: Delays, city-bound M7, M2 merge at Bella Vista. Lots of traffic, the M2 city-bound north ride to Lane Cove Tunnel. Over the Anzac Bridge, traffic is building inbound this morning. We're seeing traffic Homebush West and Tenery Drive really stacking up both ways to Arthur Street. East Lake Southern Cross Drive, a heavy northbound trip. Warrino Bridge is building inbound towards Linden Street and Sutherland. The M5 delayed city-bound Casula coming towards the Hume Highway. And Preston's Camden Valley Way bunched up both ways. 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
5: Showers developing in Penrith today and a top of 19 degrees, 14 in the Blue Mountains. Morning, I'm Alana Riley with the latest. Tributes continue for the three children allegedly stabbed in a domestic violence incident in the Blue Mountains on Sunday, claiming the life of one of them. Their mother is also in hospital being treated as a suspect, though no charges have been laid. Member for Blue Mountains, Trish Doyle, says it's an unimaginable situation, expressing her gratitude to the locals who rendered assistance at the scene in Valley Heights on Sunday. If you or someone you know needs support, you can call 1-800-RESPECT. In other news, the Federal Treasurer isn't mincing his words when it comes to whether we're getting another fuel excise cut.
6: Yeah, it's not something that we've been discussing or considering.
5: Jim Chalmers on News 24 there, adding there are other ways the government is providing cost of living relief. The cheapest unleaded petrol in Penrith today is around $2.40 a litre, while diesel is $2.94. And Sydney's West could be getting a dozen new train stations if government modelling pans out. The proposed extension hasn't been formally considered but maps out how much it would cost to add stops in suburbs like Emerton and Bidwell. In sport, Collingwood's Nick Dacos has taken home the Brownlow in the AFL's Night of Nights with a record 47 votes. That's 11 ahead of the next best in Geelong's Bailey Smith, while Greater Western Sydney's Clayton Oliver was the leading vote receiver for the Giants. And in the NRL, Penrith's Tom Jenkins says he was as fixated as anyone on Sunday's semi-final between the Knights and Warriors, with Newcastle's thrilling 2-point win booking a prelim against his Panthers. He tells Nine he was simply trying to watch it as a fan.
7: Naturally, a bit more invested knowing you're versing one of those teams the week after.
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Khalid is coming back to Australia for the It's Always Summer Somewhere tour. Playing four massive shows in Perth, Brisbane, Melbourne and Sydney this November. 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For ticket details, head to frontiertouring.com.

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8: Cloudy and wet today across the west, a top of 16 in Penrith. Morning, Jai Moss here with the latest. Charges have been laid after a shooting in Sydney that's left an 11-year-old boy in hospital. Emergency services were called to Norwest last night, with 3 18-year-olds arrested. One has since been charged. Police don't believe it's linked to organised crime. In politics, and the federal government is again ruling out another cut to the fuel excise as the price of petrol hits new highs. The opposition's calling on Labor to back its plan to slash tobacco excise to fund a cut to the fuel levy whenever oil hits $100 a barrel. But Jim Chalmers has told News 24 it's not on the table at the moment.
9: Yeah, it's not something that we've been discussing or considering, and that's because we think a better way to provide cost of living help is via income tax cuts, which those same Liberals and Nationals voted against in the Parliament.
8: Overseas, and Donald Trump is defending the banning of 3 media outlets from the White House. It comes as CNN, MS Now and Politico launch legal action, while other media outlets have suspended coverage of the president in solidarity. But Trump says the action was warranted.
10: These outlets have an obligation to be fair. And if they're fake news, I really think I have an obligation not to allow them into another very special house.
8: And Penrith Mayor Todd Carney has been re-elected for a third term unopposed. He was elected during an ordinary council meeting overnight, 3 years after he first stepped into the role. In sport, good news for Roosters fans. Sam Walker's teammates are confident he's fit and ready to return for the Chooks for this weekend's NRL prelim against the Dolphins. The 24-year-old suffered an ankle injury in round 26, but Victor Radley's told Nine he'll be back.
11: So I think he will be 100% fit. During that game, I feel like he'll be fine, and I think it'll be more after the game, a pull-up sore, but then he's got a week anyway.
8: And Latrell Mitchell could be leaving the Rabbitohs. The star centre's reportedly set to hit the open market come November and could part ways with the Souths in 2028.
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14: 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Staying up through the late night. 20 seconds to game time.